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0: 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That's the latest. I'm Josh Tate.
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0: The Eternal Flame. Oh no, it's hot enough as it is. 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Coming up here next, we'll see how the roads are looking with Selena, and then it's Al Green and Let's Stay Together.
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17: 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Traffic and travel.
19: Southbound A34 still running really slowly from Lichfield down to Bullington Cross. Traffic down to a single lane following an incident there earlier. Also northbound A3 down to 1 lane, Horndean to Clanfield. Road surface has been damaged in the heat. It is slow moving there, delays of about 10 minutes or so. Still busy A27, Havant, and through the waterwork at Lower Swanwick. We have got some cancellations with Red Funnels, Red Jets, and some fairly widespread rail disruption. Do check before you travel.
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0: Such a moody song, that, isn't it? Brilliant. Prefab Sprout at Nation Easy Radio and When Love Breaks Down. And we slow things down with Stress Busters in the next hour for tea time. And again with Duncan Barks tonight from 10 o'clock right here.
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0: 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Has it sunk in yet?
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0: 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Congratulations to you, Dave. 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

0: Michael McDonald and Sweet Freedom at Nation Easy Radio with your relaxing favourites across the South. Just coming up towards 20 to 6. Bit of entertainment news tonight, and Lewis Capaldi has confirmed that he's going to be taking some time away from music to write a brand new album. He was at the Isle of Wight Festival at the weekend and was brilliant. Take That has broken an Amazon Music streaming record with its Manchester Homecoming show. Quentin Tarantino and Kylie Minogue apparently are going to be starring in a new film together. Madonna says that her biopic has been scrapped after she had a falling out over the budget. I'm sure that there'll be another one, though, in the pipeline very soon. And Noel Gallagher has led calls for a magical Wonderwall to become the World Cup anthem. It's been great hearing all the fans singing along to Oasis and various other tunes as well. The England fans and the Tartan Army have been partying in America. Scotland, by the way, will be in action tonight at 11 o'clock as they take on Brazil. Good luck to them. Next, here this afternoon, or into the evening, I should say now, we'll get the latest travel with Selena, and then In Those Chains, it's Tina Arena.
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11: Best news on the A34. It has reopened now southbound Lichfield to Bullington. Cross traffic has returned to normal. However, it does mean the southbound A34 is really busy down to the M3. Queue start before Three Maids Hill. About a 20-minute delay northbound A3. That will get you through the lane closure Horndean to Clanfield. A27 at Havant stays busy both ways. Also very slow westbound A27 through Farlington. And there are some cancellations with Red Funnels, Red Jets.
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0: REO Speedwagon at Nation Easy Radio and Can't Fight This Feeling. So, coming up in just a moment, going to help you relax after another hot, sticky day across the south. It is your Tea Time Stress Busters, and we're on FM, DAB, Smart Speaker, and the Nation Player. That's coming up after the headlines for six.
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1: The top stories this hour. Today's been the UK's hottest June day on record after a temperature of 35.8 degrees Celsius was recorded in West Sussex. It's passed the previous high set in 1976 of 35.6 degrees. Hundreds of mums and their babies died or were harmed needlessly by systematic failures at a hospital trust in Nottingham. Among other issues, a review into maternity care at Nottingham University Hospitals Trust found babies weren't monitored properly and signs of distress in labour weren't picked up. NHS bosses have apologised. A train which crashed last week was travelling at 49 miles per hour and passed a red signal moments before the fatal collision. 53 passengers remain in hospital after this happened in Bedfordshire on Friday. The train driver died. And disgraced former DUP leader Sir Geoffrey Donaldson has started the process of renouncing his knighthood and membership of the Privy Council. He'll be sentenced in September after being convicted of 18 historical sex offences.
2: Now for the news across the South. Police officers took 8 minutes to find the stab wound that killed Southampton student Henry Novak, according to newly disclosed evidence. Hampshire Police has apologised to his family over his treatment at the scene, while an independent investigation remains ongoing. A 39-year-old Southampton man has been handed a community sentence after being convicted of possessing two protected dead birds. James Kempster of a caravan site in Totton was linked by DNA to birds found outside a village shop alongside 50 dead hares. Bell ringers from one of England's oldest societies are gathering in Winchester for their annual festival. The Ancient Society of College Youths, established nearly 400 years ago, will attempt a four-hour peal on the 14 bells of Winchester Cathedral next month. And the family of foxes is now the chief suspect in what's being described as a miniature crime wave at Southsea Model Village. CCTV appears to show them ransacking the cricket ground and dragging cyclists around by the head. Thomas the Tank Engine still remains missing.
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2: It's dry, hot and humid with highs of around 36 Celsius dropping to a muggy 20 overnight. That's the latest. I'm Josh Tate.
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4: 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And if you're hot and bothered, this is the place where you can relax with a whole hour of Stress Busters on the way, including Peebo Bryson and Roberta Flack after Jennifer Rush.

Beautiful song at Nation Easy Radio from Peebo Bryson and Roberta Flack. And tonight, I celebrate my love for you, as long as it stood next to a very large fan. 10 minutes after six, and Stressbusters continues with ABBA's Fernando at Nation Easy Radio.

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1: 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It's 8 o'clock. 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

0: 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Now, the Thruxton Retro Festival returns the 3rd and the 5th of July. 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